0: It's a mess, cut.
1: They ain't got time to fuck around. 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

0: My Sukan Corner. 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
1: Yeah, actually when I first started, I was like, oh my god, I hate running. I tak suka cardio.
0: Okay.
1: Yeah, like before I started triathlon, I was like, cardio is the last thing I would do. If I go to gym, right, you only see me like carrying the weight. Yeah, but yeah, you won't see me stepping on the treadmill, girl. But I don't do cardio. But slowly, when I as I do the training, go through the sports, I found a different side of the beauty in the sports, lah. Cause like endurance, it really teach you a lot of like how to deal with your stress, how to handle the mindset when it comes to pressure, challenges. Then you really have to like teach yourself to process your emotion, your thoughts, and then do what you're supposed to do.
0: Yeah. Okay, sebelum kita break, I nak tanya. Daripada renang, kemudian you masuk triathlon, akan ada running, ada cycling.
1: Yeah.
0: Cycling you okay lagi? Oh. Running tu yang...
1: Dua-dua pun tak okay? 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
0: okay.
1: I never cycle before I start triathlon.
0: Then how you... Macam mana you jumpa that sweet spot tu? Yang macam, daripada you tak suka, macam you cakap, you pergi gym pun you tak duduk atas treadmill, you tak suka benda-benda ni. 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And automatically, your body...
1: I think it started from... Because I am someone who likes to challenge myself. So I start from that. So I challenge myself to do something new, different, that I've never tried before. And that kind of give me a sense of like satisfaction. So I love being challenged, lah, basically. So then when I start to push myself to do something that I don't know how to do, and I start putting more effort, time, energy, try to improve, then from there I see the progress. I see the result too. The satisfaction too is what makes me want to come back for more. Yeah, I think the progress, lah. Because like the progress is not always linear again. Like you improve a bit, then maybe you stuck a bit, then improve, stuck. But I think that's the beauty in this sport, lah.
2: Saksikan video penuh

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0: Alright guys, settle frekuensi fikir kita. 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
1: And today we're bringing in our guest daripada Sunway Music Expo 2026. It's an event that's going to go down on the 15th of August and also on the 16th of August. We're super duper excited to talk more with them. Kalau korang pun excited, stay tuned with us dekat YTJT.

0: Alright guys, di sini kita ada Sunmax FM. 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Masuk adalah percuma. Macam Dr. Syed cakap tadi, 15 dan juga 16 Ogos datang untuk Sunway Music Expo 2026 di Sunway University at Sunway Square.
1: That's alright. True. And we're super duper excited. Kita orang kat Rakita pun kita memang excited gila for this event. Because what do you mean you are gathering all people from all cabang-cabang ecosystem, from all cabang-cabang genres coming together bawah satu bumbung for them to like learn and for them to express themselves as well. So kita nampak ada satu tema tau, there's a centralized theme dekat sini, which is support local and also support indie. So kita nak ajukan kepada Dr. Chong, right? We hear a lot about like support local music, but local arts can sometimes like feel like there's a massive split between niche and also underground indie and also mainstream commercial punya blockbusters lah. So basically from where the both of you sit, right, is the current Malaysian creative industry output, is it in its golden era? Ataupun are we still like macam warming up, heading towards that? Yeah.
2: Okay. Maybe I would like to first start off by maybe pushing back a little bit on the framing of support local.
0: Okay.
2: So, but because I feel like when we say support local, when we say that, right, it feels like it's become an obligation, kan? That, you know, as Malaysians, because this art, this song, this film is Malaysian, so therefore we need to support it. It's like there's a patriotic obligation. And I feel actually the work doesn't need that. Right? That, yes, the work needs to be seen, it needs to be heard, it needs to be experienced, it needs to be found. Tapi I feel it doesn't need to be sympathized with. So that just that's how I feel about that lah. When it comes to the indie versus commercial, definitely I think that is just the reality, kan? That there will be indie, there will be commercial. But I do not see that. I don't think that's necessarily a bad thing, because I feel any healthy art scene actually requires both. Because it's in the indie scene, kan, where people are allowed that space to experiment, to express without having to justify everything they do commercially. But in the commercial side, that's how we can actually sustain the industry at scale. It's what provides careers, it's what provides jobs, it's what keeps the lights on, it's what pays the bills. Kan? So a healthy ecosystem requires both. Right? And that will lead me into the next point about where I feel we are. Are we in the golden age or are we warming up? I feel we are not in the golden age yet, but I also don't feel like we are warming up. I feel we are in the acceleration phase. So but I feel there is a lot of talent, a lot of ambition that have already surpassed what the infrastructure can provide, or rather I feel the infrastructure have not caught up with ambition and the talent, right? Just like in my, I've joined Sunway for 2 years, and just in these last 2 years, I've seen what I've seen from students is that I feel like all of them are ready for opportunities that are do not fully exist yet. So for example, and actually I brought
0: Dr. Chandu bought something nak tunjuk.
2: Recently, we had a student-led concert. So this was 100% student-led, student-produced, student-curated. And it was a fantastic concert. And in fact, it was a concert that was inspired by Dr. Syed, as well as another one of our artist-in-residence, Churin Lee, where it was a concert that basically explored the concept of sound and silence. It was very experimental, it was very thought-provoking, it was very intellectual. Really, after you leave the concert, it really made you wonder, like, what does it mean? What does it actually mean to listen? So So the title of the concert is called Listening, The Art of Sound in Time for Those Willing to Listen Differently. Yeah. So there are these kinds of work that are already in motion. Right? That I feel like this is, so the talent, the ambition is there. Now I feel the infrastructure is what needs to keep up with this to support local arts.
0: Yeah, ingat tadi kita buat apa pasal supply and demand ni, frequency fikir, you know, like this is the, you know,
1: exactly,
0: the right person lah.
1: Cause like it's so awesome, right? I think the last time I heard about a silent piece was John Cage 433.
2: Exactly, that was in this concert, and that was my first experience of John Cage 433.
3: Yeah, they performed that piece in this concert.
1: That's awesome.
0: Alright,
1: okay.
0: Wow, rasa macam boom.
2: macam
1: and I just want to like circle back right based on what you mentioned just now, because I feel like it's true. Just want to build up on what you've said. Kita nak support Malaysian music, right? Kita tak support bukannya sebab dia Malaysian, but we allow ourselves to discover and also experience new feelings, new sensations, new emotions as well. Not just because, you know, they're Malaysians, tapi it's like there's actually layers to it. And yeah, thank you. Beautifully well thought.
0: Alright. So kejap lagi kita boleh sambung lagi. Kita ada Dr. Syed juga. Kejap lagi kita dengarkan Dr. Syed punya point of view. Terus kekal untuk Sun Max FM.

0: Okay, kembali semula kita ke Sunmax FM. Alright, so hari ni Cikgu Syed dan Cikgu Chong, kami sudah bersedia dengan kita punya pelajar kita hari ni. Kita ada student Bob, okay, and Heidi. Kita ada dua student yang sangat berdedikasi hari ni. Okay. Kita start dengan soalan yang paling basic. Okay, so apa maksud music, Heidi, Bob? Wah.
1: Music bagi saya adalah getaran.
0: Okay. Pada awak getaran. Okay, Bob?
2: Bagi saya, music adalah satu penyampaian perasaan. Gitu.
0: Perasaan. Okay, now it bring us to the second question. Kalau tak ada getaran, Heidi, kita tak boleh consider tu sebagai music ke? Atau kalau tak ada perasaan, adakah kita tak boleh consider it as a music? Ha. Macam mana tu?
1: Okay, speechless.
0: Alright, so basically, bringing back us to concert yang Dr. Chong mentioned tadi kan. Sebab tadi dia ada cakap pasal concert yang student kita buat dekat Sunway. So this is very interesting concert, dah berlaku pun last week. So basically concert ni bermula dengan soalan ni lah dalam kelas. Okay, di mana student, kita tanya student, diorang ni music major students, tapi apa definition of music? What is the definition of music? So student jawab, perasaan lah, transport lah, you know, getaran lah, semua kan. But kalau tak ada all those, adakah kita tak boleh consider sebagai music? Kalau tak ada getaran, is it music? So apa yang saya buat dalam kelas masa tu, basically we bring back the definition of music at the very core, which is the art of sound in time. So music basically, Heidi and Bob, music basically perlukan bunyi dan juga masa. Itu sahaja, you know. If you can capture sound dalam time, it can be considered as music. So that's why concert yang student buat last week ni, dia ask for us to think again, you know, how do we listen to music, you know, how do we bring the definition to the performance. So ada banyak pieces dalam concert ni yang sangat menarik, yang basically challenge our thinking, you know, challenge our understanding. Music kena ada chords ke, music kena ada melody ke, you know, it not necessarily, it's just time and also sound, tu je. So it's very basic punya definition, tapi you know, students manage to navigate the idea and somewhat deliver the concert last week. So itulah yang kita cuba buat dekat Sunway University and also Music Department program.
1: Doktor, saya ada soalan. I have a question.
0: Yes,
1: just circling back, right, because our previous talk said you guys did mention that this is a student led event.
0: It's
1: not a requirement untuk pass any nikah, and it's supported by lecturers.
0: Yes,
3: of course.
0: Yes,
1: it's awesome.
0: So I selalu put myself sebagai bapa diorang, mak diorang, musuh diorang, cikgu diorang, kawan baik kawan jahat diorang lah, semualah. So I always mention to the students, whatever that you need, that helps you to study better, let me know. You know, because saya sebagai program leader dalam music performance program dekat Sunway University, sentiasa akan support apa-apa juga yang diorang nak. Sometimes kita ada argument, you know, sometimes student nak buat benda ni, benda tu. Sometimes student kata, oh, boleh tak postpone and all that. That's why I jadi dia punya bapak garang, you know. So, yeah, a lot of processes, you know, for us to craft an artist, untuk support artist. So, we consider our students an artist also lah, because diorang lah yang compose lagu, diorang juga yang akan perform semua lagu-lagu tu semua. 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So
3: kita kena add, this was organized by first semester student.
0: First semester, first year. Yeah. Bachelor student.
3: Nama dia Gary.
0: Wow. Yeah, so Gary Liu. Yeah.
2: I tengah ni recognize balik dalam I first year. Okay. Alright. Wow.
3: Kita supporting the students. Jadi basically, as long as it's something that we feel can support their growth as an artist, support their growth as a musician, to grow into to someone that can enter industry ready, we want to support, we want to give them that opportunity, and we want to be able, basically we treat the university as a scaffolded industry environment, right? Mm-hmm. So we want them to have the kind of experiences that they can get outside, but the kind of support to let them know that it's okay to fail, and if you learn from it, so

0: Alright guys, Sun Max FM di sini bersama dengan Dr. Chun dan juga Dr. Said, di mana kita borak-borak juga mengenai Sunway Music Expo 2026 yang akan berlangsung 15 dan juga 16 Ogos. 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So you guys punya point of view, I really really want to hear it. So Dr. Chung.
1: Okay. I think in recent years, most of the discourse surrounding the need, or rather the relevance of an arts degree, music degree, ke, film degree, theater degree, ke, is that why do I need to come to university to do this? I can just do this outside. There's YouTube, kan? So I have thought about this long and hard. Like, why are we doing what we're doing? And basically, what I keep thinking about is, what can we offer that students cannot get outside institutional walls, right? So I came to the realization of two things. Mm-hmm. The first is that in a university, right, your cohort mates, they are your network. Mm-hmm. When you go in the industry, so the thing is, yes, you can directly just learn from you to go in the industry, you can, but you have to make a lot. You will go through a lot of obstacles, a lot of challenges to make it. It's about nobody knows who you are. Mm. Kan? If you're in university, you already have a group of people that you work together, know who you are, know how you work, that will enter the industry together with you. And within the university, you also will already have experiences and engagement with industry people. It's about, in the university, it's not just lecturers. We also have industry practitioners to come in and teach. So you already know them. They work with you. You're already working with them. And, but that's one thing. The most important thing, and this is, I think, something that we actually just now already sort of briefly talked about in our conversation, was that we, in the university, we give them the space to fail. Mm-hmm. We give them the space to make mistakes, mm-hmm, and to learn from. Because that's the most important thing, right? The learning process is to learn from failure. Right, it's not about just about doing what is right. It's not just giving you the skills and knowledge, right? It's giving you the opportunity to try to acquire those skills, and in the process, maybe make a couple of mistakes, and to learn that it's okay to make those mistakes, and then you grow from it, right? In the industry, you don't always have that accommodation, mm-hmm, right? The industry is a lot harsher than the university. So in the university, it's that safe space for you to experiment, the safe space for you to try things out, to try and push boundaries, which is why, again, coming back to this, and also like our support for student events, we want to support them to do all this because they won't necessarily get that kind of support outside. Mm. Yeah, so that's something that university can provide. It's a, mm-hmm, space for you to figure out who you are, figure out what your sound is.
2: Okay, just just to echo from Dr. Chong, pada saya personally, university adalah satu tempat di mana menyediakan structured program tau, structured learning. Okay, so berbeza dengan, okay, for example, someone who are not going to do the formal education in music, excuse me. So those yang datang university yang ada structured learning, so proses pembelajaran tu lebih tersusun, ada penilaian yang meletakkan kita di mana-mana tahap yang tertentu, dan imagine proses pembelajaran tu jadi lebih cepat, you punya skill akan develop dengan tersusun, dengan baik, dengan monitoring yang sempurna lah. 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lah, basically. Mm-hmm. Yeah.
0: Okay, sikit-sikit. 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
2: 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You know, kita ada Sabah and Sarawak yang merayakan you know, cultural music, arts music or traditional music di Sabah dan Sarawak. So, pada saya personally, opportunity tu should come from the artist itself, you know. 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So begitu juga dengan music productions house, orchestra, ensemble. 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And sebenarnya secara generalnya, music kita berkembang dengan baik. 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
0: Yeah, alright. 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So, boleh gerak pergi dekat Sunway Music Expo 2026. 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

0: Alright guys, Sunmax FM di sini guys, pejam celik, kita dah sampai penghujungnya apabila hari ni kita lepak-lepak dan juga kita dengar berkenaan tentang Sunway Music Expo 2026 guys. 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
1: Okay. That's right. And we want to give the floor to you both, but before that we want to say on behalf of Rakita, thank you so much for your input. Thank you so much for your insight. And thank you so much for being sincere in every single step that you guys do for the community, for your students, and overall for the music industry in general. So we want to give the floor to you both. Yeah.
2: Okay, terima kasih Rakita for the invitation. So from the music department, music performance program dekat Sanyo University, kita sangat berbesar hati untuk menganjurkan Sunmax ni, Sunway Music Expo, dan ini merupakan satu langkah di mana kita nak berikan lebih exposure kepada kita punya students, not only for students, also for staff, you know, sebab staff pun also needs to, you know, increase our network, I would say, kan, and also to get to know the society, the music community, and also to introduce our new building at Sanyo Square. Yeah, so you know, when I recall our initial discussion about organizing this event, dia memang sangat macam sangat natural. Kita tak aim for the star, you know. Kita memang aim, you know, to increase our visibility and also to get into the community and also to, you know, enrich the music experience among our student and staff lah. So jadi sama-samalah kita raikan Sunway Music Expo 15 dan 16 hari bulan, dan kita juga sangat berbesar hati sebab kita ada anugerah lagu indie yang juga menjadi sebahagian daripada Sunway Music Expo kali ini, dan diharapnya untuk tahun-tahun depan kita bolehlah organize lebih-lebih lagi, ya. Yeah? So jumpa you all nanti this weekend dekat Sunway Square.
0: Alright. Okay, next Dr. Chu.
3: So first off, thank you Rakita for having us over and giving us this platform to talk about, of course, Sunway Music Expo, talk about Sunway University, and also basically just to talk about music in general. Mm-hmm. Yeah. And yeah, but so just to echo what Dr. Syed mentioned about why we're doing Sunway Music Expo. So it really was just something that just came out in the conversation. I remember we were sitting at Madeline,
2: yes,
3: cafe. So me, Dr. Sai, as well as our dean, Prof. Miko, we were just talking, and then he was like, "You know, NAM, why don't we do one?"
2: Okay. Yeah. Alright. As pure as that.
3: Yeah. And then from there, conversations just started to build and grow. And it's very exciting to see it coming to fruition this weekend. We're very excited to be able to welcome everyone to our campus, because something that Dr. Syed mentioned about bringing the community, right? I also see this as something that we, as a way of us, as a university, to give back to society as well. Because education shouldn't just be about learning. It shouldn't just be about enriching yourself, right? So once you've acquired the knowledge, once you've acquired experience, once you've acquired whatever capital that you have, it should be every citizen's obligation to give back. Mm-hmm. Right. So for us, I see that, I believe at Sunway University, we are very blessed, right? We're very blessed that we're able to be a not-for-profit. Even though we are a private university, but we are a not-for-profit university. So again, all the revenues that come to the university gets funneled back into the university, spent on facilities, given out as scholarships. And it allows us, and because of that, it allows us to be able to have these kinds of events, these kinds of initiative where we can give back. Yeah, so that for me, that's what I see Sunway Music Expo is, and I very welcome everyone and anyone to please come. Like mentioned quite a lot throughout this session, it's 100% free, apart from any memory for real. Mm-hmm. As anu lagu is free, right?
2: It's ticketed. Yeah.
3: Ticketed. Yeah. Okay, ticketed. Yeah.
2: It's free by ticketed. Yeah.
3: Yeah.
0: Alright, yeah. So guys, kawan-kawan yang bergelar sebagai student dekat Sunway University, ketahuilah, you guys so lucky have these guys dengan korang semua.
1: Kita orang jealous gila.
0: Kita orang jealous dekat sini, by the way. So, thank you again kepada Dr. Syed, Senior Lecturer, Program Leader for Bachelor of Arts, Music Performance, Department of Music School. And thank you, Dr. Chung, juga sebagai Head of School, School of Film and Performing at Sunway University. Thank you very much.
1: Thank you.
2: So, thank you for having us. Jumpa di sana.
0: Jumpa di sana.
1: Jumpa di sana. Yeah.

0: 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Kita rewind apa yang best hari ni sekarang.
1: Alright guys, di sini kita ada Sunmax FM. Jangan lupa untuk korang semua hadir beramai-ramai. Masuk adalah percuma. Macam Dr. Syed cakap tadi, 15 dan juga 16 Ogos datang untuk Sunway Music Expo 2026 di Sunway University at Sunway Square.
2: That's alright. True. And we're super duper excited. Kita orang kat Rakita pun kita memang excited gila for this event. Because what do you mean you are gathering all people from all cabang-cabang ecosystem, from all cabang-cabang genres coming together bawah satu bumbung for them to like learn and for them to express themselves as well. So kita nampak ada satu tema tu, ada centralized theme dekat sini, which is support local and also support indie. So kita nak ajukan kepada Dr. Chong, right? We hear a lot about like support local music, but local arts can sometimes like feel like there's a massive split between niche and also underground indie and also mainstream commercial punya blockbusters lah. So basically from where the both of you sit, right, is the current Malaysian creative industry output, is it in its golden era? Ataupun are we still like macam warming up, heading towards there? Yeah.
3: Okay. Maybe I would like to first start off by maybe pushing back a little bit on the framing of support local.
1: Okay.
3: So, but because I feel like when we say support local, when we say that, right, it feels like it's become an obligation, kan? That, you know, as Malaysians, because this art, this song, this film is Malaysian, so therefore we need to support it. It's like there's a patriotic obligation. And I feel actually the work doesn't need that. Right? That, yes, the work needs to be seen, it needs to be heard, it needs to be experienced, it needs to be found. Tapi I feel it doesn't need to be sympathized with. So that just that's how I feel about that lah. When it comes to the indie versus commercial, definitely I think that is just the reality, kan? That there will be indie, there will be commercial. But I do not see that. I don't think that's necessarily a bad thing, because I feel any healthy art scene actually requires both. Because it's in the indie scene, kan, where people are allowed that space to experiment, to express without having to justify everything they do commercially. But in the commercial side, that's how we can actually sustain the industry at scale. It's what provides careers, it's what provides jobs, it's what keeps the lights on, it's what pays the bills. Kan? So a healthy ecosystem requires both. Right? And that will lead me into the next point about where I feel we are. Are we in the golden age or are we warming up? I feel we are not in the golden age yet, but I also don't feel like we are warming up. I feel we are in the acceleration phase. So but I feel there is a lot of talent, a lot of ambition that have already surpassed what the infrastructure can provide, or rather I feel the infrastructure have not caught up with ambition and the talent, right? Just like in my, I've joined Sunway for 2 years, and just in these last 2 years, I've seen, what I've seen from students is that I feel like all of them are ready for opportunities that are, do not fully exist yet. So for example, and actually I brought,
1: Dr. Chandra bought something nak tunjuk.
3: Very recently, we had a student-led concert. So this was 100% student-led, student-produced, student-curated. And it was a fantastic concert. In fact, it was a concert that was inspired by Dr. Syed, as well as another one of our artist-in-residence, Churin Lee, where it was a concert that basically explored the concept of sound and silence. It was very experimental, it was very thought-provoking, it was very intellectual. It really, after you leave the concert, it really made you wonder, like, what does it mean? What does it actually mean to listen? So I forgot that we're on radio. So the title of the concert is called Listening, The Art of Sound in Time, for those willing to listen differently. Yeah. So there are these kinds of work that are already in motion. Right? That I feel like this is, so the talent, the ambition is there. Now I feel the infrastructure is what needs to keep up with this to support local arts.
1: Yeah, ingat tadi kita borak pasal supply and demand ni, frequency fikir, you know, like this is the, you know,
2: exactly,
1: the right person lah.
2: Cause like it's so awesome, right? I think the last time I heard about a silent piece was John Cage 433.
3: Exactly, that was in this concert, and that was my first experience of John Cage 433.
4: Yeah, they performed that piece in this concert.
2: That's awesome.
1: Alright.
2: Okay.
1: Wow, rasa macam boom. Rasa
2: macam boom. And alright. I just want to like circle back right based on what you mentioned just now, because I feel like it's true. Just want to build on what you've said. Kita nak support Malaysian music, right? Kita tak support bukannya sebab dia Malaysian, but we allow ourselves to discover and also experience new feelings, new sensations, new emotions as well. Not just because, you know, they're Malaysians, tapi it's like there's actually layers to it. And yeah, thank you. Beautifully well thought.
1: Alright. So, kejap lagi kita boleh sambung lagi. Kita ada Dr. Syed juga. Kejap lagi kita dengarkan Dr. Syed punya point of view. Terus kekal untuk Sun Max FM.
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1: Okay, kembali semula kita ke Sunmax FM. Alright, so hari ni Cikgu Syed dan Cikgu Chong, kami sudah bersedia dengan kita punya pelajar kita hari ni. Kita ada student Bob.
2: Yeah.
1: Okay, and Heidi. Kita ada dua student yang sangat berdedikasi hari ni. Okay. Kita start dengan soalan yang paling basic. Okay. So apa maksud music, Heidi, Bob?
3: Wah. Music bagi saya adalah getaran.
1: Okay. Pada awak getaran. Okay, Bob.
4: Bagi saya music adalah satu penyampaian perasaan. Gitu.
1: Perasaan. Okay. Now it bring us to the second question. Kalau tak ada getaran, Heidi, kita tak boleh consider tu sebagai music ke? Atau kalau tak ada perasaan, adakah kita tak boleh consider it as a music? Ha. Macam mana tu?
3: Okay, speechless. Okay.
1: Alright, so basically, bringing back us to concert yang Dr. Chong mentioned tadi kan. Sebab tadi dia ada cakap pasal concert yang student kita buat dekat Sunway. So this is very interesting concert, dah berlaku pun last week. So basically concert ni bermula dengan soalan ni lah dalam kelas. Okay, di mana student, kita tanya student, diorang ni music major students, tapi apa definition of music? What is the definition of music? So student jawab, perasaan lah, transport lah, you know, getaran lah, semua kan. But kalau tak ada all those, adakah kita tak boleh consider sebagai music? Kalau tak ada getaran, is it music? So apa yang saya buat dalam kelas masa tu, basically we bring back the definition of music at the very core, which is the art of sound in time. So music basically, Heidi and Bob, music basically perlukan bunyi dan juga masa. Itu sahaja, you know. If you can capture sound dalam time, it can be considered as music. So that's why concert yang student buat last week ni, dia ask for us to think again, you know, how do we listen to music, you know, how do we bring the definition to the performance. So ada banyak pieces dalam konsert ni yang sangat menarik, yang basically challenge our thinking, you know, challenge our understanding. Music kena ada chords ke, music kena ada melody ke, you know, it not necessarily, it's just time and also sound, tu je. So it's very basic punya definition, tapi you know, students manage to navigate the idea and somewhat deliver the concert last week. So itulah yang kita cuba buat dekat Sunway University and also Music Department program.
3: Doktor, saya ada soalan. I have a question. Just circling back, right, because our previous talk said you guys did mention that this is a student led event. That is, it's not a requirement untuk pass any nikah pun, and it's supported by lecturers.
1: Yes,
3: it's awesome.
1: So I selalu put myself sebagai bapa diorang, mak diorang, musuh diorang, cikgu diorang, kawan baik, kawan jahat diorang lah, semualah. So I always mention to the students, whatever that you need, that helps you to study better, let me know. You know, because saya sebagai program leader dalam music performance

0: Ayat Kaching bersama ramai pakar-pakar financial belia untuk singkirkan trauma poket kosong dan tukar status dari broke ke bankable. 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
5: Alright guys, Sun Max FM di sini bersama dengan Dr. Chun dan juga Dr. Said, di mana kita borak-borak juga mengenai Sunway Music Expo 2026 yang akan berlangsung 15 dan juga 16 Ogos. 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Okay, memandangkan you guys as a, you know, tenaga pengajar dekat universiti, kita nak tanya tentang perception masyarakat yang cakap like, you know, course arts dekat universiti ni macam tak relevan lah, you know, nanti keluar nak jadi apalah. So you guys punya point of view, I really really want to hear it. So Dr. Chung.
6: Okay, I think in recent years, most of the discourse surrounding the need, or rather the relevance of an arts degree, music degree, ke, film degree, theater degree, ke, is that why do I need to come to university to do this? I can just do this outside, there's YouTube, kan? So I have thought about this long and hard. Like, why are we doing what we're doing? And basically, what I keep thinking about is, what can we offer that students cannot get outside institutional walls, right? So I came to the realization of two things. Mm-hmm. The first is that in a university, right, your cohort mates, they are your network. Mm-hmm. When you go into industry. So the thing is, yes, you can directly just learn from you to go in industry, you can, but you have to make a lot. You will go through a lot of obstacles, a lot of challenges to make it. It's about nobody knows who you are. Mm. Kan? If you're in university, you already have a group of people that you work together, know who you are, know how you work, that will enter the industry together with you. And within the university, you also will already have experiences and engagement with industry people. It's about, in the university, it's not just lecturers. We also have industry practitioners that come in and teach. So you already know them. They work with you. You're already working with them. Then, but that's one thing. The most important thing, and this is, I think, something that we actually just now already sort of briefly talked about in our conversation, was that we, in the university, we give them the space to fail. Mm-hmm. We give them the space to make mistakes, mm-hmm, and to learn from, because that's the most important thing, right? The learning process is to learn from failure, right? It's not about just about doing what is right. It's not just giving you the skills and knowledge, right? It's giving you the opportunity to try to acquire those skills, and in the process, maybe make a couple of mistakes, and to learn that it's okay to make those mistakes, and then you grow from it, right? In the industry, you don't always have that accommodation, mm-hmm, right? The industry is a lot harsher than the university. So in the university, it's that safe space for you to experiment, the safe space for you to try things out, to try and push boundaries, which is why, again, coming back to this, and also like all like our support for student events, we want to support them to do all this because they won't necessarily get that kind of support outside. Yeah, so that's something that university can provide. It's a space for you to figure out who you are, figure out what your sound is.
5: Oh, oh
7: Okay, just to echo from Dr. Chong. Pada saya personally, university adalah satu tempat di mana menyediakan structured program tau, structured learning. Okay, so berbeza dengan okay, for example, someone who are not going to do the formal education in music. Excuse me. 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So yeah, with this structured learning, with the objective of learning yang kita dah craft dalam university, dia akan lebih membantu kita sebagai seorang artis untuk lebih kenal diri kita, you know, 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do, you know, in your craft lah, basically.
5: Okay, sikit-sikit. 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
7: 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Even though they start small, now it's great getting you know, bigger and bigger day by day. So begitu juga dengan music production house, orchestra, ensemble. 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Mereka dah start create their own groups of musicians. They start offer services. And sebenarnya secara generalnya, music kita berkembang dengan baik. 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
5: Alright. 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
1: Alright guys, Sunmax FM di sini guys. 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
2: Okay. That's right. And we want to give the floor to you both, but before that we want to say on behalf of Rakita, thank you so much for your input. Thank you so much for your insight. And thank you so much for being sincere in every single step that you guys do for the community, for your students, and overall for the music industry in general. So we want to give the floor to you both. Yeah.
3: Okay, terima kasih Rakita for the invitation. From the music department, music performance program dekat Sang University, kita sangat berbesar hati untuk menganjurkan Sunmax ni, Sunway Music Expo, dan ini merupakan satu langkah di mana kita nak berikan lebih exposure kepada kita punya students, not only for students, also for staff, you know, sebab staff pun also needs to, you know, increase our network, I would say, kan, and also to get to know the society, the music community, and also to introduce our new building at Sunway Square. Yeah, so you know, when I recall our initial discussion about organizing this event, dia memang sangat macam sangat natural. Kita tak aim for the star, you know. Kita memang aim, you know, to increase our visibility and also to get into the community and also to, you know, enrich the music experience among our student and staff lah. So jadi sama-sama lah kita raikan Sunway Music Expo 15 dan 16 hari bulan, dan kita juga sangat berbesar hati sebab kita ada anugerah lagu indie yang juga menjadi sebahagian daripada Sunway Music Expo kali ini, dan diharapnya untuk tahun-tahun depan kita bolehlah organize lebih-lebih lagi, yeah. So jumpa you all nanti this weekend dekat Sunway Square.
1: Alright. Okay, next Dr. Chu.
4: Hey. So first off, thank you Rakita for having us over and giving us this platform to talk about, of course, Sunway Music Expo, talk about Sunway University, and also basically just to talk about music in general. Mm-hmm. Yeah. And So just to echo what Dr. Syed mentioned about why we're doing Sunway Music Expo. So it really was just something that we just came out in the conversation. I remember we were sitting at Madeline,
3: yes,
4: cafe. So me, Dr. Sai, as well as our dean, Prof. Miko, we were just talking, and then he was like, you know, NAM, why don't we do one?
3: Okay. Yeah. Alright. As pure as that.
4: Yeah. And then from there, conversations just started to build and grow. And it's very exciting to see it coming to fruition this weekend. We're very excited to be able to welcome everyone to our campus, because something that Dr. Syed mentioned about bringing the community, right? I also see this as something that we, as a way of us, as a university, to give back to society as well. Because education shouldn't just be about learning. It shouldn't just be about enriching yourself, right? So once you've acquired the knowledge, once you've acquired experience, once you've acquired whatever capital that you have, it should be every citizen's obligation to give back. Right. So for us, I see that, I believe at Sunway University we are very blessed, right? We are very blessed that we're able to be a not-for-profit, even though we are a private university, but we are not-for-profit university. So again, all the revenues that come to the university gets funneled back into the university, spent on facilities, given out as scholarships, and it allows us, and because of that, it allows us to be able to have these kinds of events, these kinds of initiative where we can give back. Yeah, so that for me, that's what I see Sunway Music Expo is, and I very welcome everyone and anyone to please come. Like mentioned quite a lot throughout this session, it's 100% free, apart from any memory for real. Mm-hmm. Yes, and is it free, right?
3: It's ticketed.
4: Yeah. Okay, ticketed. Yeah,
3: it's free but ticketed. Yeah.
4: Yeah.
1: Alright, yeah. So guys, kawan-kawan yang bergelar sebagai student dekat Sunway University, ketahuilah, you guys so lucky have these guys dengan korang semua.
2: Kita orang jealous gila.
1: Kita orang jealous dekat sini, by the way. So, thank you again kepada Dr. Syed, Senior Lecturer, Program Leader for Bachelor of Arts, Music Performance, Department of Music School. And thank you, Dr. Chung, juga sebagai Head of School, School of Film and Performing at Sunway University. Thank you very much.
2: Thank you.
3: So, thank you for having us. Jumpa di sana.
1: Jumpa di sana.
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0: So I nak tanya you berkenaan tentang ni, surf skate ni. 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
1: 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And then masa tu I kat Tioman during MCO. 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
0: Yang buatkan you adrenaline lah rasanya.
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0: Hey, hi. 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So places that I check out and all that. I think nowadays I go to a lot of festivals, because I do a lot of festivals myself. I've been running a few festivals in, Urbanscapes. I did 3 years of Urbanscapes. And then, last year I did another festival in Chinatown with Rex KL, where I was working previously. So those places, you know, like Rex, even now, like where I'm working now is Semua House. So all these are basically like, you know, hubs or places that I think have a lot of potential for youth culture, you know, not just for music, but for business, you know, like you want to start an independent business, you want to do an independent clothing brand or shop or whatsoever. These are all places that are, say, conducive, you know, you can't because you don't want to do it in a shopping mall, you can't afford to be in a shopping mall. Right? So places like Sumo House, Rex KL, what else, Zhongshan, for example, you know, so these are all places that I think I recommend people to go and check out, you know, and see where the real KL is, you know, not the shopping malls. So I guess the punk rocker in me will think like, hey, after me, there's actually an award for Lagu Indie. You know, why is it like become the establishment? But I guess in a way, it's also a good platform because back in the day, mana ada benda macam ni. There's no such thing as a recognition for local indie bands or local indie musicians. You know, but by having a platform like this is good to get everyone together, I guess. You know, and then you give exposure to the bands who might not otherwise be, have the exposure, you know. Even doing this show right now, you know, like back in the day, there's no such program where you actually feature people in the scene, you know. So I guess done in the right way, it can be a very good thing, you know. So I just hope that the platform can continue to become independent and also be credible, you know, because I can see it can be a good or bad thing. It's just how we utilize it, you know. But I think having such a thing is not bad, you know. Maybe I can discover new artists or musicians or new songs through the platform, you know.
1: Saksikan video penuh sekali.

Hey, hi. I'm Bunga. All very accidental, you know. Then basically, then it just suddenly becomes something that, hey, it's actually a side career. You know, there's a side career from there, you know. Then we just started DJing and then ended up until today. I've been DJing for 25 years already, you know. And I started very late. I only started DJing in my late 20s, you know, compared to a lot of the kids nowadays, young, you know, 15-year-old that start belajar DJing, you know. So all of us actually got into it very late, you know, but it was a happy accident, you know. And I'm glad that I'm still playing nowadays, not as often, but also I think it's a matter of choice because there's so many other new talent out there that is better than me, you know, and also doing a lot more exciting things, I guess. You know, I still play, have my own style, you know, but I guess fans come and go, you know, and the kind of music, indie music that I play nowadays is maybe not so in trend right now, you know, but that has not stopped us from DJing, but I'm still grateful to be able to play like every other month. I guess I learn by observing, you know, by looking at what my peers are doing, you know, looking at some of the real sifus, my seniors, you know, just noticing they never come and say like, oh, come, I tunjuk you, I tell you how to do this. So a lot of the things is just by observation. And then a lot of times also, it's like before my gig start, so usually I'll go earlier to the venue and then practice, you know, because the equipment is free. You know, I don't have to pay for it. Inspiration can come from anywhere, you know. I mean, I still try to keep track of what's going on in the DJ world, you know, by checking out videos of on YouTube, you know, DJ sets from other around the world, you know. I mean, I've seen a lot of things, so maybe it's a bit more difficult for me to get excited about something. But I think it's a matter of priority, lah. If you want to spend more time looking and digging around for things, you know. But there's usually recently there was a Japanese DJ, Yukimasu. What's his name again? He's a very this bold guy, lah. So his DJ set was really inspiring, you know, because he was very brave, lah. They main lagu kon. in the middle of a dance DJ techno set, you know, and the style that he played, I won't say that I'm technically as good as him, but I can see the similarity, like, philosophy macam kita juga, he don't give a, you know, he don't care, you know, like I feel like playing, I'll just play, you know, and hopefully orang layan juga. Saksikan video penuh sekarang.

0: Rakan Muda Presents My Sukan Corner. Bukan selamat datang kepada Mark Kekang. Sejauh mana you melihat flag football ini boleh membawa Malaysia ke peringkat lagi tinggi?
1: So basically how we look at it is like it starts with the community, mm-hmm. and of course goals of what we can achieve. Mm-hmm. So our community in Malaysia is growing, you know, and basically a lot of youth and a lot of trends that starts flag football because it is a growing sport worldwide. Mm-hmm. So it has also come to Asia, mm-hmm. That grows the interest of youth to sign up to be in this sport, okay. because they can see the pathway where flag football can take you. Mm-hmm. Basically, like every year, there's always a major tournament that represents mm-hmm. your country. Mm-hmm. So I think things like that motivates Malaysians to be part of that journey.
0: Tak susah ke, Mark? Bila you nak bawa satu sukan yang asasnya adalah daripada sukan komuniti untuk pergi ke peringkat lebih tinggi, dapat ke sokongan sepatutnya daripada mereka-mereka yang mereka-mereka yang terlibat, I 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buat sendiri.
1: You know, other words to say, memang paling susah.
0: Paling susah
1: to get government support, but again we have to be positive because some of the founding people for MAFA is okay. our Malaysian Association Flag Football. So one of our founding a guy Chum, who passed away recently, okay. he believes that if the community can come together, we can actually like dominate how we would like the community to grow further into sports, especially bringing flag football into the next level. Okay. So this comes down to having good training structures, understanding the game, exposure, international exposure, to get the interest of the player. Because if like tak ada interest or tak ada international exposure to get better, the growing stops. So you macam like you just play within your same level, okay. but that's not how sports is. Mm-hmm, sports mm-hmm. is you want to be the best, mm-hmm. and to be the best at your position.
2: Mm-hmm. Saksikan video penuh

board, 2024, you got the same agenda. You run to Atlanta when you need a check balance. Let me break it down for you, this the real challenge. You call Future when you didn't see the club. Hey, what? Lil Baby help you get your lingo up. What? 21, get your 40.

0: My Sukan Corner. 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
1: Ya, betul.
0: Siapa yang aktif dengan sukan, kebiasaannya dia agak dia
1: slow bukan, dalam
0: bukan,
1: studies.
0: Bukanlah tak pandai, mungkin agak perlahan dalam study. 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
1: Makanan semua sama je, nasi lemak juga.
0: Serius ah?
1: It's just that the interest lah. Memang sukan was one, like sports was one part of my life, tetapi yang interest dalam pendidikan, not just maths. Maths was my highest interest. Okay. But if you ask me dalam pendidikan, I was having the same interest. Saya nak, okay, it might be my attitude rather than interest. Dia attitude saya. Okay. Apa-apa yang saya ceburi, saya kena bagi yang best. It's whether I'm apa succeeding, tak succeed tu, second chapter. Okay. Am I giving my best? Saya dah cuba yang maximum saya, that would be my best of effort lah. So in education, from starting itself, I would say my parents, my mom, like daripada yang kecil-kecil semua tu, I've been always interested in study. It's not that diorang push saya kena study sebab tu saya capai, tak. Okay. Memang saya nak belajar. So since tak ada orang yang push saya, the interest saya nak jadikan dia 100% was always there.
0: Okay.
1: So I've done the same thing, not just maths. I did physics, biology, chemistry, pure science stream. So okay. I did all the things, all my subjects the same way. Yeah. Saya nak buat physics 100%, I'll be doing 100%. But if you ask me numbers, I love it extra 1% lah, 100%. Macam tu lah. Because numbers, I love challenges rather than conceptual apa factual punya subject. Yang nombor-nombor yang problem solving tu memang dari kecil saya suka sangat. Okay. Something like you get to solve something that gives a kind of a happiness. Eh, nice. We got to. It's like a puzzle. Another thing. Maybe I was so in younger days, I love to do puzzles.
0: Okay.
1: Yang game-game macam tu lah. Nasib baik tak ada phone semua masa tu.
0: Ya, yeah, betul.
1: So I'm used to that kind of environment. Mm-hmm. When it comes to education, it was helping me. When I had that attitude, when I comes to sports, moreover karate macam yang sukan yang ada yang minda. So it was easy for me. Sebab problem solving tu part of my nature. I love to solve problems. If it's challenging problem, I'll be the first one to be there.
2: Saksikan video penuh sekarang di YouTube Rakita. Finalis Anugerah Lagu Indie 2025 dah didengari. Jom saksikan mereka perform di YouTube Ali 16 Ogos ini dari jam 8 malam.